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Where do you stand? Because, well, you may or may not be surprised, but you're not alone. Odds are, we're all in that same mindset. I'll explain next.

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This 100-year-old man went to his first prom and started sharing the keys to longevity. Oh, made my heart feel all the feels. 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

0: best variety of the 80s and 90s, 103.3 KLOU. So this 100-year-old man went to his first prom, shared his keys to longevity. And he said, yes, you got to be social, but also fall in love, invest in your friendships, do work you're proud of, and move your body.
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0: 103.3 KLOU, the best variety of the 80s and 90s. So they found that about 10% of us have missed a once-in-a-lifetime moment because we've been too busy scrolling on our phones. I know, doesn't that make you want to put your phone away? Yeah, they say that so many of us have been distracted by our phones that we've had to rewind movies or we've missed what's happening in the plot entirely. Missing candles being blown out on birthdays, exchanging of rings at weddings, all because we're busy scrolling.
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If I had to win $2,500 cold hard cash, Meatloaf.

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Rupert Holmes' Escape the Pina Colada song is Bryan Adams' Summer of '69.

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Tears for Fears, their first hit, Everybody Wants to Rule the World. 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

0: 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We get a ton of requests for that one, the Final Countdown Europe, their one-hit wonders. You know, if you stream us, you can hit the red talkback mic and tell us what you want to hear, do shout-outs and more. And that's become, like, over the last year, an incredibly large request.
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It's Paul McCartney and Wings, Live and Let Die. First James Bond movie to star Roger Moore.

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103.3 KLOU. That's Queen, Somebody to Love. It's Michael Jackson. His movie's now like about $905 million. That's what it's made worldwide, approaching and closing in on $1 billion.

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This is 103.3 KLOU, the best variety of the 80s and 90s. Nothing's going to stop us now. Jefferson Starship, one of their many number one hits in the 80s. A few minutes to tell you how to win some cash today, $2,500 to craft your own American Dream vacation. Flock of Seagulls, one-hit wonders.

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And this is the Eurythmics, Sweet Dreams Are Made of This, throwing it back to the 80s. Annie Lennox on lead vocals.

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0: The best variety of the 80s and 90s, 103.3 KLOU. Dan Hartman, I Could Dream About You, off the soundtrack to Streets of Fire, an 80s movie that was starring Michael Paré. He was Eddie and the Cruisers. Diane Lane, Willem Dafoe in that. The soundtrack did better than the movie. And then we had Eurythmics from the 80s. Annie Lennox was, had a lot of great different looks. She had the red hair, like the spiked red short hair. And then she had platinum blonde, longer. And then she eventually went with all black hair.
1: Licensed.
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More chances at winning with a 250K USA giveaway. And, of course, trivia time at about 6:40 this morning for your tickets to Marcus Roddy's Supergirl. All of that and John Mellencamp to get us underway with Hurt So Good on KLOU.

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0: 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We'll do that this morning at 8 on 103.3 KLOU. 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

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Mornings with me, Billy Greenwood. We're getting closer to giving away that Make-A-Wish home for 2026. In fact, I've got somebody very special from the Home Builders, Remodelers, Charitable and Educational Foundation. Shannon is going to step in just a few minutes to tell us all about it. After Tommy Cochran, life is a highway, metaphorically speaking.

0: 103.3 KLOU, best variety of the 80s and the 90s. Mornings with me, Billy Greenwood. Yes, I know, normally I fly solo, but this morning, very important, I'm not alone. We have Shannon in with the Home Builders Remodelers Charitable and Educational Foundation Make-A-Wish Home for 2026. Shannon, the floor is yours because today is a very big day.
1: It is a big day, Billy. Thank you so much for having me. We are so excited about this project this year. You know, it's all about the kids. Yeah. It's about all the kids in the Missouri and Illinois side. There's over 2,000 kids right now that are critically ill, and they're waiting for wishes to come true. And we decided to partner with Make-A-Wish a couple of years ago to try to help that happen, right?
0: Yeah.
1: So we've got the Great House in Muskoda, Illinois. And today, on Wednesday at 3:30, from 3:30 to 7:30, we are having an open house. The house is done now, so they can see. They got to see the floor plan before, kind of walk through it.
0: That's what I saw when I was there. Sort of the structure was there, but it wasn't completely finished. I mean, drywall wasn't even up when I saw it last time.
1: Right, it wasn't finished, right? So now it's finished. Appliances are in, countertops are in, all the beautiful lighting. So people can come out tomorrow, I'm sorry, today, between 3:30 and 7:30 and walk through the house. And the first 200 people that show up are going to get two tickets to a Cardinal baseball game.
0: You know what? I went to my first game just a couple of nights ago. It was so fantastic.
1: It was.
0: The tarps off out there in right field. Yeah. It's crazy.
1: Well, and the shirts are swinging. Yeah. And, you know, the Cardinals have partnered with us on this project this year, and it's been amazing, along with iHeart. Mm-hmm. And we have been excited to include their element into this project so that the fans can enjoy a baseball game, too.
0: Yeah, it's a gorgeous home, by the way. And again, we're talking to Shannon with HBR, Home Builders, Remodelers, Charitable, and Educational Foundation. This is the Make-A-Wish Home for 2026. It's at 819 Daniel Drive in Muskoda. Drawing is going to be on the 29th, but the open house is today.
1: The open house is today. The drawing's on the 29th. And there are other prizes. People sometimes don't realize that. We're giving away a hot tub. We're giving away $10,000 in custom-built furniture by Spice Furniture. We are giving away a Cardinal experience you can't buy. You could win a chance to go down on the field during batting practice, sit in the broadcast booth during a game, and then $250 gift card to the store at the stadium.
0: Everybody's just kind of coming together for this.
1: It's such
0: an important event, such a beautiful home that could be yours for the price of a $100 raffle ticket.
1: That's correct. You have a chance to win it or cash. Mm-hmm. And so there's so many options, but again, it all comes back to making a difference for these kids and helping their wishes come true. Real quick story I got to tell you. About 2 months ago, a 9-year-old little boy, I was talking to him, and I said to him, I said, you know, why was that wish so important to you? Tell me about it. And he goes, Miss Shannon, for 1 week, my family got to be a family, to not have to worry about being sick, not my doctors, not getting treatments, and we felt normal. And this is a 9-year-old. I was blown away about the insight and how much of an impact these wishes truly have on these kids and their families.
0: It's stories like that that have Shannon going nonstop. She's running around like crazy. All right, open house today. Home drawing is going to be on June the 29th, hbrmea.org.
1: Go to the homepage, you'll see a big house there.
0: Or go to KLOU.com, either way.
1: That's right.
0: Shannon, appreciate you coming in so early this morning. Thank you. And everybody get online, grab those tickets, and join us at the open house today.
1: All right. I can wait to see everybody.
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0: Supergirl is heading to Marcus Rodney's. 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

about another chance at joining us for the advanced IMAX screening of Supergirl? That's going to go down at Marcus Ronnie's on June the 22nd. All you have to do is be the first to bust my Google this morning here on KLOU. Here's your question. On any given day, 5% of us will make a call to do this. What is this? Pretty straightforward. 533-1033 is my number. That is a 314-533-1033. On any given day, 5% of us will make a call to do this. What are we doing for your Marcus Ronnie Supergirl tickets? Call now and bust my Google.

Still trying to give away these Supergirl tickets. Marcus Ronnie's advanced screening on any given day. 5% of us will make a phone call to do this. You tell me what that is for a chance at winning those tickets in. Bust my Google right now at 533-1033 with Dexy's Midnight Runners.

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3: Team France kicked off its World Cup by taking down Senegal 3-1. It was a historic win with Kylian Mbappe becoming France's record goal scorer.
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3: 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Team USA, meanwhile, is preparing to return to the pitch Friday against Australia. The U.S. coming off its opening win over Paraguay.
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0: 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And some pretty darn good news for Alyssa.
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0: She sure did. 250K USA giveaway. That first nationwide keyword you need for your chance to win is coming up this morning at 8.

just another solid win for our Cardinals. 3-2 over the Padres yesterday. In fact, we'll go for the sweep over at Busch Stadium. That first pitch gets underway today at 1:15. Let's go Cards with 103.3 KLOU, the best variety of the 80s and the 90s.

0: What would you say Wednesday on 103.3 KLOU? What would you say would be the ideal Father's Day on Sunday?
1: My big plan for Father's Day is probably to avoid getting a phone call from my father. We haven't spoken in some time now. I try to not interact with the gentleman at all.
0: Wow. He ain't missing him at all.

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say, what would you say Wednesday on 103.3 KLOU? What would you say would be the ideal Father's Day on Sunday? What does that look like for you? 533-1033. Here's Billy Joel. What's the

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right, so what would you say Wednesday on 103.3 KLOU with Father's Day coming up on Sunday? What would you say would be the ideal Father's Day for you? What would that look like? At 533-1033.

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They're going to be at Busch Stadium August the 16th. 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

0: This song is running on the original factory batteries, so we'll probably need to swap in a new pair of AA's in a song or two. 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

0: 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I think it's safe to say Veronica was pretty excited about winning $2,500.
1: Oh my God. Are you serious?
0: By the way, your next chance to win with the 250K USA giveaway comes up again this morning.

This is 103.3 KLOU, the best variety of the 80s and 90s. Good morning. Now that it's after 10 o'clock, it's me, Martha Quinn, on hand to play the songs that are like your family, like this one from Tom Petty, Group.

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If you're working in an office building in the city, can you look into other offices and buildings around you? Don't you wonder what those people are doing? That's why every day you get totally awesome news where you hear from your friends and neighbors a little bit about their lives. And the avenue that I use is totally awesome news. 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Tell me yours. You could be on next.

0: is 103.3 KLOU, the best variety of the 80s and 90s. A vulnerable Madonna singing Open Your Heart to Me will be on before 11 o'clock. My name is Martha Quinn. I don't know what company Michael's wife works for, but heads up, managers and bosses, this seems like a pretty motivating thing going on at her company. Check it out in today's Totally Awesome News.
1: Hi, Martha. This is Michael. I just want to let you know that my wife won a trip from her job to Aruba for us, and we leave in August. But I love listening to you. You are the greatest.
0: Michael, you are so sweet. Thank you. And how totally awesome. Yeah, you're right for sharing that as totally awesome news that your wife won a free trip from her work to Aruba. You know where you got to go? I hear there's a donkey sanctuary on Aruba that you could feed the donkeys. It's a good time. Thank you, Michael. Say hi to your wife and have a blast. The talkback microphone that gets onto your phone with our free iHeartRadio app is like your walkie-talkie to me, Martha Quinn. 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

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Martha Quinn here. News That Rocks is up at 11:40. Sometimes I fantasize that I'm driving, somebody hits me from behind. I get out of my car, and it's Rick Springfield. And I go, oh, hey, Rick. So find out who ran into what rock star in a crazy way at about 11:40. I hear the drum.

She was the one who introduced the hits we love during her MTV days. And she's still here playing them. The Martha Quinn Show, 103.3 KLOU. The best variety of the 80s and 90s.

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22: 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The U.S. coming off its opening win over Paraguay.
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26: Oh man, I think you are going to lose it when you check out today's mixtape. Our afternoons together get started every day with three songs you group together in a category. If you're an 80s music fan, you might have already ID'd this is the great Adam Ant, who's going to be going on tour with Squeeze pretty soon. Marnie in Parkersburg, West Virginia, found three songs that all mention the same article of clothing. This is from 1982.

The best variety of the 80s and 90s. 103.3 KLOU. Be still my, I want my MTV heart. Adam Ant just started. Marnie in Parkersburg, West Virginia's three songs that all mentioned the same article of clothing. Next up, here's David Bowie talking about some red ones.

This is 103.3 KLOU, the best variety of the 80s and 90s. Martha Quinn here, heading towards 12:30 with you. And the fact that you're listening to our station, I will tell you, this is appreciated by all of us here. I'll tell you a fun fact about me. I smell like I sound. That is one of my favorite lyrics ever. And the song by Duran Duran that says that is on the way. Right now, it's Roxette.

an entire generation of music and memories told by the woman who helped introduce it to the world. 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

0: 103.3 KLOU, perhaps the poster band for the MTV years. Duran Duran will be up before 1 o'clock. My name is Martha Quinn. You're always invited to join me and share your totally awesome news, something lifting your heart with joy. Right now we go to Western Iowa. Flag Day was this past Sunday. There was a beautiful ceremony.
1: Our tiny little country church had a flag retirement ceremony, and it was awesome. Thank you to everybody involved.
0: You paint such a lovely picture of the little country church and the awesome flag retirement ceremony. Flag Day was established, guess when? In 1777. And a flag retirement ceremony is when a flag is no longer fit to fly. It gets retired in a respectful manner. And most commonly, that's by burning. Thank you so much for telling me about that again. Tell me your totally awesome news. 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You and your totally awesome news could be in the spotlight around 1:40.
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103.3 KLOU, the best variety of the 80s and 90s. Stevie Nicks and Michael Jackson are just some of the classic artists you're going to hear on the 1 o'clock hour with me, Martha Quinn. Right now, it's Eddie Money singing with Ronnie Spector, singer for the 60s girl group, the Ronettes, and they're the ones who had the hit with Be My...

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0: 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My name is Martha Quinn. Dogs learning to sit. Kids graduating. Wives graduating. These are all the types of news you get every afternoon right here. Your totally awesome news.
1: Hey, Martha, I just wanted to say hi to you and I wanted to give a shout out to you and Bill Bellamy for making my childhood. I also wanted to give a quick shout out to my wife who's graduating her medical program tomorrow. Thank you very much.
0: You knocked me over just now. I love that you shouted out Bill Bellamy, another MTV personality. You're so cool. Thank you for that. And congratulations on your wife's graduation tomorrow, graduating her medical program. She's going to go out into the world and make it a better place. Thanks for that totally awesome news. Appreciate you. Anytime you want to talk to me, Martha Quinn, share your totally awesome news. The Talk Back microphone is on our free iHeartRadio app for exactly that. You just tap it. You'll get to me.
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If you had to cling to a tree to avoid dropping into floodwaters, how long do you think you could do it? 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I'm Martha Quinn.

This is 103.3 KLOU, the best variety of the 80s and 90s. Number one. This song was the biggest song in the country for a while there in 1980. And you've got it here right now with me, Martha Quinn. It's REO Speedwagon's Keep On Loving You.

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0: make 103.3 KLOU a preset on our iHeartRadio app. It is me, Martha Quinn, rocking your Wednesday. I hope you've been having a great one. Kyle and Trisha have been there up $2,500 thanks to our celebration of America's 250th birthday. The next key word that could make you a winner is coming up in the 5 o'clock hour.
1: How do you know if you're the winner of the $2,500? 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
0: 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And thank you for that question. You know what they say? If you're thinking it, someone else is thinking it too. You've got the Martha Quinn Show. Thanks for hanging out.
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103.3 KLOU, the best variety, the 80s and 90s. Good afternoon. My name is Tony. Happy Wednesday. You made it halfway through the week, so you deserve a pat on the back and something from Billy Joel.

The best variety, the 80s and 90s, 103.3 KLOU with another shot at that $2,500. We want you to see this country for its 250th anniversary. You know what I would do? I would take that $2,500 and go to that Diamond Park. Maybe double my money on a big fat diamond down in Arkansas. You do whatever you want with it. Another chance at that cash coming up, 5 p.m. 103.3 KLOU.

Hello, you, the best variety of the 80s and 90s. Speaking of holidays, it's National Mascot Day. So if you're out and about around town, you see Fred Bird or Louie from the Blues, make sure you wish him a happy National Mascots Day. Oh, and City SC, if they have a mascot. I don't even know.

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The best variety of the 80s and 90s, 103.3 KLOU. Leave it to Disney to screw up another classic. This Christmas, you can watch Mickey's Home Alone. And yes, it is based on Macaulay Culkin's Home Alone. Not sure why we need it, but apparently Disney thinks we do.

90.3 KLOU, the best variety of the 80s and 90s is Tony. You know, I thought we were supposed to get ridiculously hot weather today. It's just outside here at the Foundry. It's pretty nice. I guess they were wrong about that. Maybe they'll be wrong about the severe storms we're supposed

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103.3 KLOU, the best variety of the 80s and 90s. It's Tony. A new study shows that a sugar-free diet actually has negative health impacts. Now, that is a study I can get behind. Sure, my doctor would say otherwise, but what does he know? Actually, probably more than me. Just a dumb.

congratulations to the class of 2026. That diploma looks great on you. The best variety of the 80s and 90s. 103.3 KLOU.

103.3 KLOU. It's Tony, and you should be thankful you've got a friend like me that has a big mouth and likes to blab. Because if you miss that keyword for the $2,500, it's travel. Want some cash? Enter travel now. KLOU.com. Good luck. You're welcome.

America is turning 250, and we're celebrating with $250,000 in cash. Your next chance to win a piece of it, $2,500, is back tomorrow morning at 8. 103.3 KLOU. You know you have.

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Someone asked Paul McCartney who the greatest band of all time was. His answer? The Beatles. Of course it is. Love his humbleness.

103.3 KLOU, the best variety of the 80s and 90s is Tony. Move over, Pumpkin Spice. There's a new seasonal obsession, and I swear it's everywhere. I was walking through the grocery store yesterday, and everything's got pickle flavor. Talking pickle flavored popcorn, pretzels, protein bars, hummus, even frozen pizza, which I think sounds disgusting, but to each his own, I guess.

103.3 KLOU, the best variety of the 80s and 90s. Billy Greenwood's back tomorrow morning with your next opportunity at $2,500. He'll give you that keyword tomorrow morning, 8 a.m. 103.3 KLOU.

America is turning 250, and we're celebrating with $250,000 in cash. Your next chance to win a piece of it, $2,500, is back tomorrow morning at 8. 103.3 KLOU.